New Zealand, and many capital cities here in Australia. This segment of Ek Lamha Saath Tumhare is compiled from the extract at the funeral service of late Prabha Mishra at Mount Thompson Memorial Gardens here in Brisbane, Holland Park. On Friday, 28th of August, year 2026, at 9:30 a.m.

0: the first contribution is from middle daughter Nalini Mishra Baruch.
1: Hazaro Kwangi She.

love songs. It says, thousands of desires I have, each worth dying for. While many were realized, I still yearn for more. This is from a song that has its roots in a form of music called ghazal, a form of lyrical poetry, and this particular song written by a very well-known poet by the name of Mirza Ghalib, who was famous for Urdu and Persian languages. He lived during late 1790s to 1869, which is late Mughal to start of British colonial rule. As Bobby mentioned, Mum had an excellent command of Hindi and Sanskrit. Her love of classical music, however, is what led her to romantic languages like Urdu, all entirely self-taught. It wasn't enough that you listened to music when it came to my mum. You actually had to understand the words, and you had to understand the context in which words were used. If mum was not humming music, she was singing it. And that is how we always knew where she was in the house. Apart from the gift of music, she had two other very special gifts. One is that she had an eye in the back of her head, and she could be present in different parts of the house at the same time. So whenever there was quiet, whenever there was nothing to be heard, you could hear Mum say, "I know where you girls are. I can see you. I have an eye at the back of my head." From Mum's passion for music came ours, something Sheel, Ranu and I will carry through lives. She even named her daughter after singer Ranu. She sang at home, at family weddings, and on stage as well. Her broadcasting days provided her with many opportunities. Through that, she met many great artists. Some actually ended up in our home. She had to understand music, and she had to understand the writer, the lyricist. And so one of the things that I will always carry through life with me is when Mum, especially when she was preparing for radio, sitting at a table with her cassette player or her LP, one finger always up. In case you entered the room, you knew that meant, now is not the time for you to speak. I'm listening to the lyrics. I'm translating it for my listeners. She enrolled me in the Indian Cultural Center in Suva, where I had a choice of singing, playing the sitar, or doing classical dance. I couldn't hold a sitar at the age of 9, if you can imagine a sitar. So I went for classical dance. And it so happened, I really, really enjoyed it. And I came home one day and she said, "The committee has asked for your daughter to create a dance for Princess Anne." And I said, "I'm not sure I can do that, Mum." And she said, "No daughter of mine can ever say, I can't do that, Mum." So I did it. I created it, I curated it, I choreographed it, and I performed it. And I know she absolutely loved it. She was a very strong supporter of the local Indian Senior Citizen Association. Hence our request that in lieu of flowers, if you could please make a donation. Her words always carried weight, and she always used it wisely. And never ever be disrespectful when it comes to other people's beliefs and cultures. Your seva, your riti rivaj, do you know what that means? And I said, "I don't quite, Mum." Riti is a Sanskrit word. Rivaj has been given to us from the Persians. It's Urdu for customs, traditions, and rituals.
It shows us

0: the tolerance that we have for race, religion, and creed. Things that came naturally to my mom and to my dad. No religion, no faith, no belief is greater than Sewa. The one thing that the both lived and breathed. In return, they were blessed with a daughter who made sure that they were given the same Sewa that they've given to others. And Ranum, today I would like to acknowledge in front of everyone who's here what you gave to Mum and Dad in the time they lived here with you. Your mother never leaves you. You probably didn't know this, or if you're a science-based person, you do, and you probably would like us all to know this, because I know I did. During the gestation period, during the time your mother carries you, those 9 months that a mother carries a child, not only does your mother's DNA carry through to you, but actually a piece of your mother detaches and travels through the fallopian tube and embeds into your body. And so you will never ever be without your mother. She will always be with you until the day you are not here. It's an incredible, quite an incredible thing to know. Mum, I'm going to end with something that I know you would really appreciate. And those are the words of Rabindranath Tagore. Say not in grief that she is no more, but say in thankfulness that she was. A death is not an extinguishment of a light, but the putting out of the lamp, because dawn has come. Om Shanti, Shanti, Shanti.
1: That was middle daughter of late Prabha Mishra, Nalini Mishra Barak. Yeh hai sangeet ki jankar aur main hoon aapka saathi Firoz Khan. Aur aaj subah ek vishesh program aapke liye, ek lamha saath tumhare. Aur ek lamha saath tumhare hum guzar rahe hain late Prabha Mishra ke saath. Late Prabha Mishra's funeral service was held on Friday at 9:30 a.m. at Mount Thompson Memorial Gardens here at Holland Park. And now we are going to play one of the favorites of late Prabha Mishra. And after this song, we will play an ex-colleague of Fiji Broadcasting Commission and a very close friend,

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1: I would like to take this opportunity to take you down memory lane to reflect on my journey with Prabha Bhaini, Prabha Mosi, which she became later to me, and Bahenji, and in the end, I started calling her Mataji because she deserved that reverence. When I joined Radio Fiji in 1986 as a trainee broadcaster, as part of my induction, I was taken to meet the famous Bahenji for the first time. For a then 22-year-old, it was very humbling. I still remember her beautiful blue sari and the flower she wore in her hair that day. She used to love flowers. I was awestruck. It was like my fangirl moment. She invited me for an interview in a women's program. Karsan said. She said, Shobna, we need to inspire more women in the profession. And you are young, you are vibrant. Go and talk to them. Tell them that they can do the same. Her listeners, especially women from all over the country, stopped their chores to listen to Bahenji from 10 a.m. to 12 p.m. every weekday. Her voice may have brought stories, countless stories, to listeners, but it was her heart that left the deepest impression. When we moved to Melbourne in 1991, I was not surprised to learn that she was already hosting the Melbourne Hindi Community Radio FM, Southern FM, and also the president of Sanatan Dharam Ladies Group. Our shared love for public speaking, community service, her vegetarian fruit cake and her mango pickles brought us together again. While I moved in another direction professionally, it was an honor to take care of her radio program when she went on holidays. And then she came back, she went on another holiday. And I was left there trying to fill her shoes, which were very big to fill. When we moved to Queensland in 2015, there she was again. She laughed and she said, "Are tum hama picha nahi choda." Committed to doing what she did best, she was already also hosting the radio program, worked with Brisbane. She was doing giving back to the community. She was the vice president of Ek the Ladies Group and also a revered member, senior member of the Indian Senior Citizens Association, where she was valued and loved. Some of her last words of wisdom to me were, "Keep giving back to the community and never stop singing." Her and I both used to, when we used to get together, there were always music, there was always songs, and there were all the golden oldies that her and I both loved. In her honour, I'd like to sing a verse of one of Prabha Bhaini's and mine favorite song. So this is Prabha Bhaini in your memory.

0: Prabha Bhaini, Mosi, Bhainji, Mataji, you will always remain in our memories, and thank you for giving the opportunities to create those memories that we can now cherish. Thank you. Namaste. Shanti, Shanti, Shanti.
1: That was an ex-colleague of Fiji Broadcasting Commission and a very personal friend of late Prabha Mishra, Shobna Bali. And now, let's include another favorites of late Prabha Mishra. After that, you will listen Shilko, oldest daughter of late Prabha Mishra, all the way from Wellington.

0: 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Prabha Mishra, Sheel, all the way from Wellington.
1: Dan Dan, how does one pay tribute to a personality that shone like the sun? Mum was an amazing woman. You all had your relationships with Mum. You all had a connection that many of which we don't know about, but they are equally as important as the connections that we had with Mum. And I've had a number of people come up to me and tell me about how they knew Mum and what connection they had. And that was incredibly touching. And so your loss is as big as our loss. And I just wanted to acknowledge that. Mum was born on 11th of June 1942 at 66 Brown Street. And there'll be a number of you here and online that knew that street well. To my Nana and Nani, Bhan Pratap Singh from Navua and Chandrakali from Nasinu. Nana worked at the government printing press. He was a typesetter. He was a devout Hindu and instrumental in setting up the Sanatan Dharam Pratinidhi Sabha in Fiji. He had a younger brother and sister, and they're no longer with us either. Mum was the eldest of 8 children. She had 3 younger brothers, one of whom is here today, and 4 younger sisters. Sadly, her sister Channa passed away tragically in January 1960. Then her brother Girendra Singh, GP, also tragically passed away in February 2002. And her sister Pathima Prasad passed away in January of last year due to ill health. And it was quite opportune that in 2024, Mum and Dad and Ranu had a most enjoyable visit with Pratima, together with Mum's siblings, Bobby, Sudha and Meena. Our Mum was a cat, really, if you think about it. And the reason I say that is because we're convinced that she had 9 lives. She defied death that many times that it's just worth noting the number of times I mention it as I speak of her. Firstly, she was born prematurely at around 7 months. And this was at a time when very, very few babies survived that, when medical science was not as advanced as it is today. And when she was born, the midwife tried everything but couldn't revive her and was convinced that she had died. And so she was swaddled and she was put under the bed. And the midwife attended to my nanny. After quite some time, they heard a noise, a cry, and realized that Mum was actually alive. So they reached under the bed and got this little hand-sized baby out. And that was the first time that Mum defied death and said, "Nope, I'm determined to live. I'm here. I've got a place in this world." Mum went to the local Methodist school. She learned English and Hindi, and through her neighbors, she also learned Fijian language. She enjoyed school. She went to school at a time when, or during a time when, very few girls were allowed to go to school. And those were difficult times because it was costly. They didn't quite have the means to send everyone to school. But my nana was progressive in that regard, and he said, "I should at least give my children the opportunity to have some education." Mum was very curious, and she was encouraged by Nana to be curious. And she wasn't just curious about her learning at school, but also the religious side of life. She learned to read the Ramayana. She learned to read the Gita. And those things were important to her. Regrettably, like a number of other families, Mum was forced to leave school after year 9 or third form as we knew it. Times were hard, and it was also about the time when family started looking for a life partner for you. And Mum being Mum challenged my Nana on that and said, "No, I haven't finished school. I want to study some more. And more importantly, why am I being treated differently compared to the boys in the class? They're all allowed to finish school. But Nana had no response for her. It was just the done thing at that time. This was the start of probably an unfulfilled desire to achieve, to use her brains and her hands for good, that she would work, then use and work hard with in the future. Mum spent a lot of her time helping her younger siblings. Bobby, Mina and Sudha will have fond memories of that, and we had a few conversations about that. Our Nana started the Sanatan Dharam Pratinidhi Sabha, and the prayers were held at League Hall in Turek. I believe that that hall was gifted to the Sabha. And for those that are much older than I am, I stand to be corrected by you. But I believe that the space was vacant during the day, and someone had the idea that we could use it to start a kindergarten for when it wasn't in use. Mum heard about this and she got quite keen. She wanted to be a part of that. And so she ran the Sunday Hindi classes at the kindergarten. She really loved it, and I remember we have had conversations about this, about how much she enjoyed it. She loved the children, the opportunity to share the knowledge that she was gaining from Nana and from her readings. However, one day she came home to find that there was a proposal waiting for her. It was 1959 and she was 17. As often happened, through extended family, my Nana had approached my Aja, Ram Kishore Mishra of Sambeto Nandi. Both were priests and felt that this would be a most fitting relationship between their two families. Because, of course, marriages aren't between two people. They're between families. They were married on 16th of January, 1960. I was born a year later, just over a year later in April. And then Nalini another 17 months later in September, 62. Dad was eventually transferred to Lambasa. And Ranu, lucky Ranu, was born in Lambasa in October, 64. But Mum could never imagine herself or see herself remaining a housewife looking after three young children. She had independence in her head. She always did. She wanted to achieve things. She wanted to do things. So she started working at the Burns Phillip at Lambasa. And Mum said that she was actually encouraged to do that by Dad. Dad was actually equally as progressive. They had travelled to New Zealand the year before. They had seen women working there. And Dad said, I don't see why our women can't go to work if they choose to. And not only did it provide her with an interest, and she had a natural flair for selling, and I don't know whether any of you have ever encountered Mum, which is trying to sell you a raffle ticket or something, but she's got a real art there. But it also helped the family income. While in Bar, she was by chance talent spotted. She was singing with a group of female friends and colleagues, and the late uncle Anindilal Amin heard her and was very impressed by her voice. He asked her to join him and his troupe and do singing with them. They would often hold musical concerts. Mum was unsure initially. She was like, I don't know, because it might mean having to leave my husband and children and kind of go off on my own on occasions. It wasn't the done thing. But he said, I'm your brother. You're safe with me. And so she agreed. For, you know, the number of people that have written on Facebook and the number of people that have spoken to us, that have spoken so lovingly about Mum singing and how much they enjoyed it. Other musicians came to appreciate her talent as well, and a number of them would ask to play for her when she was going to a concert, even though they might not have been selected for the tour, but they would say, could we come please play for you? In 1973, Mum lost a child. Mum got very, very sick at that time. She was a little girl. She only lived for a day. She was a big girl, actually. I remember seeing her, and I thought, wow, she will be tall. Probably would have been taller than us. But sadly, she was damaged during birth and didn't survive. Mum was in coma for 5 days. Her recovery took a long time. And this was the third time that she cheated death. It was also a loss that she never got over. When Dad moved to Suva, Mum started work at Burns Phillips there. While working there, she heard about Behen Ji Aji, my dad's mommy, who was retiring from radio announcing, from a show called Behenoka Karikram. Mum became very interested. She had learned so much Sanskrit and Hindi over the years. She knew the Gospels. She knew the culture and the traditions. And she had a real interest in working with the community. And so, with encouragement from Dad, she summoned up the courage to apply. I think there was a panel of three that interviewed her, and they were incredibly impressed with her. She was successful in getting appointed to Fiji Broadcasting Commission, FBC, and Ghar Sarsar was born. She introduced recipes to the show. She introduced techniques for example, baking a cake over a chulha, you know, when you don't have an oven, about, you know, cutting a tin and using a pot inside it and how to seal it and kind of steam it. And she said to us, you know, the number of people that then wrote into her and thanked her for that because they were finally able to bake cakes in their villages. 5 years later, in 1987, on May 14th, the first Fiji coup took place. Mum was on air at FBC. She turned around to find a soldier with a balaclava and a rifle standing next to her, pointed at her. She was asked to read a script announcing that a coup had taken place. This was a highly traumatic experience for Mum. Mum being Mum, she talked calmly to the gunman. She asked if the gun was loaded. She asked if that's what he really wanted to do. She asked if she could please go and find her daughter who would be anxious and waiting for her. Unbeknownst to him, when he said yes, she got in her car, found Ranu, and raced home instead. He'd asked for her to come straight back. Another potential death-defying moment. In late 1987, Mum and Dad moved to New Zealand, where she was interviewed on what was then the Access program, a radio station, about her experience during the coup. And through that relationship, they found out how clever she was and what a great announcer she had been running her show in Fiji. And they said, well, would you like to run a program for us here for the Fiji community? And Mum was overjoyed. And from an initial 15-minute program, then 30 minutes, then an hour. From 1987 to 1992, Mum ran her program in Wellington, New Zealand. In September 92, Mum and Dad moved to Melbourne to be closer to Ranu and her family. There, she joined the Melbourne Southern FM radio and continued running a family-focused program. They loved Melbourne. Melbourne was very special to them. In 2002, they decided that actually it was too cold for them. So they moved to Brisbane. And in Brisbane, she had Ranu and her two boys. But she also found Radio Brizani. And she's very grateful for the family that allowed her the opportunity to start a new program here. Mum was amazing in that she had such a technical bent to her. You know, she was highly artistic, very creative. And yet at the same time, she was able to manage all the technical equipment. When she was at FBC, they had a producer working for each of the announcers. Very soon, Mum learned how to work all of those kind of massive machines. And she told us about how she would often run all of that, manage all of that herself. And she did the same thing with equipment at home. She was keen on pursuing her interests and keeping mentally active, and she encouraged others to do the same. She was active in the Soroptimist Club. She was part of the Mahila Mandal, the Women's Club, and then together with Dad, the Seniors Club and the Ramayan Mandali. Her programs were enjoyed by all, although she would initially start with women in mind, but a number of men have said to me how much they enjoyed listening. And this is also evidenced by the thousands of posts that we have seen, and I mean literally thousands of posts on social. That was amazing. She was a songwriter, a singer, a poet, a story writer, and a storyteller. She's a true pioneer, an independent, courageous woman, shattering the cultural glass ceiling for Indian women. She worked incredibly hard. She forged a successful radio career through many changes in different countries. She had a family whom she brought up with love and respect. She was a great wife, although she could be fiery at times, as I'm sure you will remember. She was a great cook, hugely supportive of her community and her faith. She was happiest surrounded by family and friends. But most of all, she was a great mum, of whom we are very proud and so grateful for. She gives opportunities to grow and create our own successful opportunities. She didn't stand in my way when I wanted to marry Agora and leave home. We will miss her more than words can say. Enjoy your forever home with Dad, who's been patiently waiting for you. We love you, Mum.
0: That was oldest daughter of late Prabha Mishra, Shield from Wellington. ये है संगीत की जानकार और मैं हूं आपका साथी फिरोज खान. और आज सुबह एक विशेष प्रोग्राम आपके लिए, एक लम्हा साथ तुम्हारे. और एक 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favorite of late Prabha Mishra. 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
1: 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And today I will focus on my mum, who my boys fondly called Munia, because Munia was her nickname. And from that, my dad became Munna. So they were our Munia and Munna. She treated everyone with kindness and she respected herself by respecting others. First memory goes back to our days in Bar Police Barracks. Mum used to drive to Lautoka for work. Just before Tatham, there used to be a hill. There used to be a young boy, his name was Babu. He used to stand there every morning and he must have been only about 5-6 years old. He used to wave his hand to Mum. He used to do it every day. And then later on when Mum used to drive back home, he used to still stand there and wave his hands. One day Mum stopped, got out, spoke to him, found out who he was. Since that day, she started buying chocolate for that little boy. He grew up, we were in Suva, Mum became Bahanji, and he invited us to the wedding, and we all went and was part of his wedding. He hasn't forgotten us, and he hasn't forgotten Mum. It was all because of that chocolate. In Melbourne, she encouraged the ladies to form First Ladies Ramayan Mandali. So ladies formed a Ramayan Mandali. And even though there were oppositions from men and all that, they still did. And they became so successful that a lot of the times they were called to do Ramayan at either homes or functions instead of calling the men. Her concern for others till the end, my cousin Tanu visited last week. Every time we went to Mum, and the first thing she said, "Kahe aaye jata tum log roj? Bhaiya doctor nurse long hai humme dekhe ke? Why are you here all the time? Acha jao kuch khao piyo. Yahan nahi baitho hama sange. Jao kuch khaye piyo." And even the last night that Shanil and I visited Mum, this is the night before she passed away in the morning, she said the same thing. "Kahe baitha hai yahan? Jao kuch khaye piyo." Because she was having dinner as well. But till the end, her concern was always for other people. Now, before I end my speech, one thing I'd like to say is thank you to each and every one of you that visited her, either in hospital or at the care home. We, as her family, are ever so grateful that you guys did that. I would like to just share a really small poem. This is a poem by E.E. Cummings. Mum, I carry your heart with me. I carry it in my heart. I am never without it. Anywhere I go, you go, my dear. And whatever is done by only me is your doing, my darling. I fear no fate, for you are my fate. My sweet, I want no world, for beautiful you are my world. My true, and it's you. Whatever a moon has always meant and whatever a sun will always sing is you. Here is the deepest secret that nobody knows. Here is the root of the root and the bud of the bud and the sky of the sky of a tree called life, which grows higher than soul can hope or mind can hide. And this is the wonder that's keeping the stars afar. I carry your heart. I carry it in my heart. Thank you, Mum. Thank you, Munia. We'll always love you.
0: That was the youngest daughter of three daughters of late Prabha Mishra, Rani Mishra. Aur ab chalo, aakhir mein, end mein, samil karte hain a representative from Das family of Gilaloa, Fiji, Manorama.
2: Namaste, grieving family and friends. I am Manorama, and my connection with Prabhanti goes back to the Das family from Gililoa, Nandi in Fiji. Auntie, as we all know, Auntie loved music and was actually a very good singer. When Krishna uncle and Pravanti got transferred or posted to the western side, I think it would have been in the 70s, she continued her passion for singing. When auntie sang while in Nandi or in the western side, she was backed by Gililoa Musical Club and personally accompanied on a harmonium on numerous occasions by my dad, Sri Balram Das, who is actually present here today. Auntie always called her Balram Bhaiya with affection. I, as a little girl, had the opportunity and the pleasure of sitting through many music rehearsals, musical sittings, and stage shows where Auntie sang. When we reconnected in Brisbane, years later, she gave me a lot of love and affection. Today, I have been asked to sing a couple of lines of a song that I believe is fitting for Auntie and a beautiful tribute as a singer, as banji, and as a radio voice. It's a difficult one, but I'm going to give it a try.

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Aap aksar hamare saath dete hain ravivar ko aur hum aapka saath dete hain isliye.

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0: Are you ready to stop renting and thinking about owning one? 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

0: on 1701 Brisbane. 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
3: What is this?
1: Friday को 17, ready for this? सनी, 33 degrees, no rain. Saturday को सनी रहेगा, 16 and 33 degrees रहेगा, no rain. और संडे को 18 or 13? I can't see. It's 18, right?
2: Yep.
1: 18 and 32, no rain.
3: Wow.
1: Yeah. So Sunday is going to be a warm Sunday, eh?
3: Very, very hot.
1: Hot, yeah. It is hot, hot, hot. Ole, ole. Okay. There's so many good things about Dolly Parton that's coming out, eh? She was such fourth. She was fourth in the 12. Of the siblings.
3: She was the fourth.
1: Fourth, yeah. And she did so much, millions of books she sponsored and sponsored children. And she was such a quiet achiever.
3: Yeah, because
1: in the hospital, and it's named after her.
3: Her dad couldn't read, right?
1: No, he couldn't read. Yeah, that's why that's why I played this song. What? Many Colors.
3: The coat one.
1: Mm. Yeah, Coat with Many Colors or something. Was a beautiful song, and you know that song that made what's her name? And I
3: will always love you.
1: Always love you. Oh. She wrote that. You know that, right?
3: Yeah, Whitney Houston.
1: Made
3: Bodyguard,
1: it.
3: I think.
1: Yeah. Bodyguard with Hugh. Was it Hugh?
3: No. Kevin Costner.
1: Kevin Costner. Yeah.
3: Oh, at least I know I got Kevin some Costner. Bit of my memory still.
1: Well, you know the name, but I know the face.
3: I know both.
1: There we go. We have started. We are alive. We are normal. Nothing is wrong here.
3: Okay. Can I just quickly do the traffic?
1: Yeah, please. Go ahead.
3: Okay. Yeah. Logan Motorway, Heathwood, the hazard that was eastbound is now cleared.
1: Yeah.
3: And Hale Street, Petrie Terrace, there's a stationary vehicle. Lane or lanes are blocked. And that is northbound towards Calvin Grove.
1: Okay.
3: That's about... Oh, hang on. What happened here? In Centenary Motorway, Mount Kota.
1: Yeah.
3: Toowong and Kenmore congestion. There's no blockage outward bound towards Dara.
1: Okay.
3: Oh, okay. That's coming in.
1: All right. And I'm very sorry I can't bring you the news right now because
3: you know, we'll just leave it there.
1: Oh, yeah. But I think within maybe by the middle or end of this week, I will start giving you all the news and, you know, other things. Okay. So, chale dosto.
3: Wait. What did you say? By the middle of the week?
1: Yeah.
3: Wow. That'll be our tomorrow.
1: Why?
3: That'll be our middle of the week because we only do the program.
1: Oh, I see. We only do till. I do a Sunday one too.
3: Well, you don't normally do the news on Sunday.
1: Yeah. And I'm sorry, we started the Vedvani late. There was some technical hitch, and I apologize for that. But we did play it, and I think Wednesday you'll be able to
3: Listen to the whole thing at 5 in the morning, please.
1: Unless the file gets changed on Wednesday, I don't know.
3: No, why should it?
1: All right.
3: No. It's a repeat.
1: Yeah, okay. So you'll get to hear it on Wednesday.
3: Yes, but if you were still tuned in, you would have heard it.
1: Yeah,
3: started a little late.
1: That's why I've got that 1 hour program. It's a buffer, you know.
3: Yep.
1: In case something goes wrong, then I can just play it in my 1 hour.
2: Oh, that pageant you played was so beautiful.
1: Even Hare Krishna, Nankishorji commented on that. He said, "Oh, what a continuation from my program."
2: Yeah, it was really beautiful. It just put you in that zone. You
1: know? I don't know. I just looked for it. Came. You know, it wasn't me. I think it was the Lord who probably Lord. That's his the way he works.
3: Yes, you know. Yes, absolutely.
1: Yeah.
3: It was beautiful.
1: Yeah, I don't know where I was transported when I was listening to that, because I was all alone here. And listening to it, you know?
3: Well, I was busy tidying up in the morning. But it was so good.
1: Yeah. Okay.
3: All right.
1: Since it's Krishna Janmashtami, are you going to play any bhajan?
3: I wanted to play. Okay, I can do
1: that. Oh, are you going to do any jamming or bhajan jamming?
3: Ooh,
1: or no?
3: You're daring me. Step on a Monday morning.
1: Okay.
3: You want to dare?
1: Yeah, I mean, come on, I know you. You're very good with music and songs and...
3: Okay.
1: Okay, so I'll leave it up to you to...
3: To go for it.
1: Yeah.
3: Okay.
1: All right. Number is 043-003-1701.

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1: Is
0: I can't read at the moment.
1: I think there's a lot of fundraising going on for the Nepal tragedy. Sorry, my mic is...
0: I know, I got the code, but yeah.
1: Yep.
0: Can you leave it? Right?
1: So?
0: Yeah. Go for it.
1: What?
0: This is magical. magical.
1: Just needed your hands to touch it.
0: Okay. Yeah, that's happening. And what else is happening? Celebrations everywhere at the moment, eh? But that was a big disaster, wasn't it?
1: Yeah, man.
0: I feel so sorry when I saw everything. It's devastating.
1: There's two young kids there too as well.
0: Oh,
1: I think from
0: so
1: Sydney,
0: many,
1: eh?
0: Yeah, and about 47, I think, Australians have lost their life. And some of them that we knew, you know. I knew this lady. I mean, I didn't know him very closely. But like I have hello and things like that, you know.
1: Yeah, yeah.
0: And she went out there to help, I think, with a group. And she has gone missing.
1: Well, there are some rescue workers who are trapped in some like tunnel kind thing.
0: They're trapped, well, they can be saved, I suppose.
1: Well, they're working on it because they've got to take things with a helicopter, remember?
0: Yeah, I mean.
1: That makes it harder, you see.
0: Can you see how devastating that was when it came down?
1: Oh, my God. That is a force of nature, you see.
0: That's one thing you can't
1: control.
0: Can't control the nature, eh? नेचर भाई अपना काम करेगा जरूर, और इसीलिए आई थिंक वी हैव टू बी केयरफुल वे वी सेटल, यू नो। सेटलिंग बाय द रिवर इज ओके, बट यू नेवर नो व्हाट कैन हैपन, यू नो। तो इसीलिए लाइक इन फिजी एवरीबॉडी इज बीइंग मूव्ड हायर लैंड्स, यू नो दैट, बिकॉज ऑफ ग्लोबल वार्मिंग द वाटर इज कमिंग अप एंड फ्लडिंग देयर हाउसेस इवन। So, yeah, anyway. 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

0: Oh, those are trapped people. At least 100
1: mm.
0: hydropower workers are believed to be trapped inside block tunnels.
1: Mm.
0: So the tunnels are blocked.
1: That's what I was saying
0: earlier. And the water? Does the water go through there?
1: I don't know. But these, well, they were rescue workers, right? So now they are even trapped.
0: No, this one says 100 hydropower workers.
1: Mm. Oh, that's different.
0: Is it? To be trapped inside the block tunnels. They were hydropower workers. Primarily at the Thrissuli 3A and Upper Thrissul complex sites.
1: I thought,
0: catastrophic flash floods in Nepal. No, they were workers. They were.
1: Okay, so they were. Okay, yeah. I thought they were went to help. I thought they were rescue workers.
0: Hydropower
1: workers.
0: I wonder what happened. Sorry for what happened to the dam.
1: Wrong information. The dam would have burst its banks.
0: Oh,
1: right?
0: You know what that would be if the dam burst? Oh, my God.
1: I don't know, but when you see on TV, oh, my God, it just comes.
0: The boulders.
1: Crushing
0: and,
1: everything. Yeah. You know, people
0: okay, I'll find out,
1: trapped on the rooftops looking at this thing coming towards them. I don't know.
0: People walking on all the, in the water, but on top of all this timber and everything. That that was amazing. Oh, my goodness. Okay. All right. Chalo, aage badhte hain, dosto. Radio Bizwani, aap sun rahe hain, aapki apni pehchan. All right.
1: Hmm.

Sargon Music Academy presents a musical tribute to celebrate the timeless classics of Mahmood Rafi and Asha Bhosle on the 12th of September at the Lighthouse Community Center, Forest Lake, from 5 p.m. onwards. For tickets, contact 04227

0: Okay, beautiful song. I love this song. 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Malum nahi phool khile.
1: Sad movie. It started off well and fun and then it got so sad.
0: Yeah, I haven't watched the movie. I remember.
1: I watched it years ago.
0: Yeah, I don't remember.
1: I mean, when it was out, of course. Mm.
0: All right. चलो आगे बढ़ते हैं दोस्तों. कितना बजा अभी अमिता? What is the time?
1: अभी 7:44. Ooh, is that the time for the next cup of coffee?
0: Yeah.
1: Hey?
0: I think so.
1: I think we have
0: my
1: to
0: coffee
1: make
0: might be in order.
1: Yeah, okay. Mm. Yes, let's have it.
0: Okay.

0: Okay, they have managed to drill holes to get AI into the tunnel.
1: Yep.
0: But they're hoping they are alive, okay? Ye jo mud sludge hai jo, it's about more than 2 meters high, covering the first story of all the buildings.
1: Sure.
0: So when that will solidify, they'll have to get to it right away. Otherwise, it'll be like concrete, you know?
2: Yeah. It'll be...
0: Yeah.
2: There is...
1: In,
0: yeah. You're laughing because of the cord, eh?
1: I'm
2: laughing because I'll just hold it like this for the whole day.
0: All right. I love to punish you.
2: It ain't funny. I'm put through all these tests and trials every day. Oh, that feels nice. Thank you.
0: Okay. All right.
1: How's the coffee?
0: I haven't had the coffee. Well, the coffee was good.
1: Okay.
0: Are tere sang kyun nahi coffee chalega? Okay. Radio Bizwani ye dosto. Aur aaj hopefully I get this thing sorted out very quickly. I'm not contributing too much towards the program, am I?
1: I was looking earlier.
0: Yeah.
1: About this this mud tsunami,
0: we call it,
1: in Nepal.
0: Yeah.
1: It has brought the risk of the warming climate to mountain communities into sharp focus, okay? Like, as we know, so many people are missing, right?
0: Yeah.
1: Dozens of bridges have been washed away and sections of the roads are obliterated, right? And it's making it difficult for them to do any rescue operations, right?
0: Mm, yeah.
1: So beyond the melting ice and glacial lakes at the risk of overflowing, the very ground people have built their lives on is shifting. Mm. That's a problem, okay?
0: Mm.
1: And then scientists, of course, have warned us about warming climate, right? It is destabilizing the Himalayas, and there are far-reaching consequences for infrastructure and those who live there, right?
0: Mm-hmm.
1: Could some of these places become too dangerous for people to live in?
0: Mm-hmm.
1: Yeah, I think so too. Okay? It's hard to tell people to move. So this is a professor, Umesh Haritashya, mm-hmm. a glacier expert from the University of Dayton.
0: Mm-hmm.
1: So he's part of the international investigation to understand what actually
0: happened.
1: Mm-hmm. Okay. We know where the slope instability is.
0: Mm.
1: We know where the glacial lakes are.
0: Mm.
1: We know the area is warming faster.
0: Mm.
1: So what they need to figure out is to communicate properly to these communities so that they can understand the risk associated with it. Now this here.
0: Does it say how wide it was?
1: Wait, let me go. The Himalayas' majestic snow-capped peaks and colorful villages draw millions of tourists, warming climate. Okay. There are more than 55,000 glaciers in the Himalayas.
0: Mm. 55,000?
1: Karakoram and Hindu Kush mountain ranges. And they contain more ice and snow than any region outside the polar regions. It's why the region is often called the third pole. So now this area is warming faster than the global average, causing glaciers to retreat. Not only does it increase the risk of glacial collapse, but the melting ice also turns into large glacial lakes held back by loose sediment and rock.
0: Yeah. Well, you know something?
1: Mm-hmm.
0: People really have to think about jo ek global warming hai, theek hai?
1: Yeah.
0: ग्लोबल वार्मिंग जो है दोस्तों देखिए जहां जहां पर जैसे ग्रीन लैंड जगह पर आइसबर्ग्स है ना दोज आइस हैव बीन देयर फॉर थाउजेंड ऑफ इयर्स राइट नाउ द डेंजर इज इफ दिस ग्लोबल वार्मिंग ट्रेंड कैरीज ऑन दिस आइस विल स्टार्ट मेल्टिंग एंड देयर इज सो मच ऑफ वाटर देयर दे से दैट विल द होल वर्ल्ड विल गो अंडर वाटर.
1: Well, it seems like.
0: Yeah, especially those areas in the near the Europe, up all the North Pole and all that.
1: Mm.
0: If those icebergs start, they melt every year, right? But if that the ones that like those Pema ice, you know.
1: Yeah, yeah.
0: That's if yeah, saying. If they start melting, the whole world will be underwater.
1: Permafrost,
0: right?
1: That's what it's saying.
0: Yeah, permafrost. Mm. If that starts going, then we are in a lot of trouble. Remember, they've been there for thousands of years, frozen.
1: Yes.
0: Okay.
1: That's what it's saying. Yeah.
0: That some people don't believe in global warming.
1: So it says ice acts as a little like cement.
0: Cement, yeah.
1: Inside the mountain slopes.
0: Yeah.
1: Right? So as the temperature rises and the ice thaws,
0: previously
1: frozen rock, sediment, and moraine material can become unstable.
0: Foundation.
1: So that
0: loses.
1: Is increasing the likelihood of landslides, debris flows, and rock ice avalanches. So that's what's happening. So the as permafrost degrades, meltwater and rain penetrates the previously frozen ground.
0: Yeah. Then it starts thawing.
1: Yeah.
0: So when the momentum gains, there's no stopping it.
1: Well, that's what they're saying now is how do you to move?
0: I wonder what.
1: Yeah.
0: You know how we have contour farming, right?
1: Mm.
0: You have one contour, then you have another one like that, so the soil doesn't erode.
1: Yep.
0: What if they do a pema, like a real strong walls, like in a contour format?
3: Like, how long is that going to take, though?
0: Oh, well, better than losing all those lives, eh? And I'm sure that would help a bit. Like, don't have just one wall. It has in the contours, you know, so if one goes, it goes. That's not so much water going down. Then the second one, maybe, you know, like that. Mm. So
3: the stability of the slope is changing.
0: They have to pile drive very deep, and then make them. I don't know, it's just an idea. Or just move from there. Best thing is just move, go to the higher ground where there is no danger of glaciers. But then again, if there's so many thousands of glaciers, where would be a safe place? I don't know. I feel sorry. That's amazing, eh? Okay, चलो आगे बढ़ते हैं दोस्तों और it's a very sad thing.
1: Yeah.
0: And we have lost some of Australians who were out there to help. Yeah, anyway. Okay.
1: Mm.
0: आगे बढ़ते हैं और just wonder what to play.

0: Sumit Tappu is his birthday today. His father, we went to school together.
1: Oh, wow.
0: We were in the hostel together, too. But they one of the biggest businesses in Fiji, Tappu's.
1: Yep.
0: And they started from a humble beginnings, you know. And today they are Tappu's Plaza and things like that. But he opted to go to India and do some music and study. Your favorite... Amitabh Bachchan's very close to him, you know that?
1: Everyone's favorite.
0: Yeah. So anyway, chalo unke awaaz mein ek bhajan sunenge jab abhi Krishna Janmashtami hai. To chaliye Sumit Tappu se sunte hain dosto. 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

0: Okay.
1: Wow. Jeez, that was beautiful.
0: Yeah?
1: Yes.
0: Yeah, okay. He's coming, so...
1: Yes, he's coming, so... Getting excited.
0: Yep.
1: Yep.
0: All right, when is the show?
1: In Sleeman's Complex.
0: Yeah.
1: On the 13th of October.
0: Okay. All right. So, aap apna ticket le lo dosto.
1: Get yourselves ready.
0: It's,
1: yes.
0: It's a, remember, it's helping out a very worthy cause.
1: Yes.
0: It's going to be okay.
1: Yeah. It always is. Eh? Any fundraiser she does.
0: Oh, yeah.
1: Yep.
0: She does it from her heart.
1: We need to interview Prerna soon.
0: Yep.
1: What's it now? August. Okay. Maybe sometime September. Oh, well, tomorrow is September.
0: And what date?
1: First.
0: No, no, but I mean the
1: no,
0: show.
1: No, that's in October.
0: Oh, okay.
1: October. No, I'm just saying, look how the time's going.
0: I know. Don't remind me.
1: Hey?
0: Okay. Time to rok nahi sakte hum.
1: Yeah, that's so true.
0: Duniya mein sab kuch kar sakenge, lekin time ko rok nahi sakenge.
1: Mm.
0: Na?
1: Mm.
0: All right. It was very nice. Nice bhajan. Achha, chalo aage chalte. Aaj hum kaafi bhajan bajaye hain. Kappu.
1: We did it.
0: And Nikhar, right? His name is? Yeah. Okay.
1: Okay. Let's change from the bhajan to something old.
0: Okay. Ab thoda aur gaana bajayenge, dosto.